0: 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Radio Tromsø.
1: Golden girl dressed in ice, a heart as dark as night. 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
1: 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She's fine as hell, she's about the dough. Doing a thing right on the floor. And money, money she making. 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Make you wanna touch her, wanna taste her. 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

0: said it by phone. And she got any friends?
1: Well, she has, yeah, but she wouldn't have any left if I introduced you, would she?
0: I feel like a spare bit of Ollie.
1: What are you talking about?
0: Green and surrounded by pricks.
2: Come on, Nelly Pots, let's get on with it.
0: Here's trouble.
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1: Dette Radio Tromsø. I could stay awake just to hear.

And this town's lost its faith. Our colors will fade eventually. So if our time is running out, day after day, we'll make the mundane a masterpiece. Oh my, my, oh my, my love. I take one look at you, you're taking me out.

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1: I didn't call you back, my fault. Some days I don't talk at all, and some days I'm just not in the mood.

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1: Disagreement over the nuptials where he needs a backup dispatch. My guy,